0: La Rocola con Richard Mega Brown, el lobito.
1: Hello, could you play this song for my cousin, please? This song is called Can't Help Falling in Love by Andrea Bocelli. And then I just want to say to him that I miss you. You're not alone, even if life is hard today. You're so strong, primo. Keep going.